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0: If you didn't know, Jade and I are on separate sides of this conversation, whether aliens are real or not. Jade thinks they are. I think they're completely false. But Jade, when I read this over the weekend, I'm like, you know, maybe you're onto something, because over 15,000 American women believe they've been abducted by aliens.
1: I believe it too. And Tyler, if somebody were to tell you that, if I told you, look, Ty, don't tell anybody, when I was 5 years old, I had a moment, I had an exchange, brainwaves, they communicated with me. You would have that reaction. You'd never believe me. Anyway, I'm advocating for these women.
0: And the creepy part, apparently these aliens are perverts, because 1,500 of them said that the aliens kept their underwear.
1: Interesting choice of souvenir. Pervs come in all forms. Man, even Martian man. Yesterday, during my floating sound bath that I was telling you about, my friend literally said the veil is thinning. They're coming.
0: You know what would shut me up? Open up Area 51. I want to see what's inside.

0: fresh out of the studio. New music. 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
1: Sawadika by Lisa from Blackpink is my freaking jam. That was my favorite performance from the VMAs last night. All of the girls from Blackpink, I love the way they do them when it comes to their solo projects. So Rosé is back up with a new song called New Trick. And T, this is about that moment when you decide that you're not going to sulk anymore in your post-breakup era and you're just going to get dressed up and go out and live life. But the funny thing is, I feel like guys and girls are the complete opposite. I feel like the guys do that first and then they mourn, whereas the girls, we cry our eyes out for months, years, and then we finally get back outside. Would you agree with that?
2: Yeah, I would agree.
3: It always reminds me of that Jersey Shore clip, like where, I forget who said it, but I think Jenny, she was like, it's gorilla center outside. Get up, let's go.

0: Olivia Rodrigo officially on her tour, and she did something new that I haven't seen done before, and she involved science. Apparently, she wore a dress on stage that dissolved and disappeared when it got wet.
1: Tyler, I'm not gonna lie, when I saw this hit the timeline, I got nervous because like, oh my god, is something underneath that? And then it revealed like a different red outfit, but I feel the same way. I was like, I've never seen anyone do that on stage. So there's like water raining down from the top of the ceiling in the arena. She has on this baby blue baby doll dress, and it completely disappeared. And I was like, wow.
0: I got a couple questions because I saw Teddy Swims do this. Teddy Swims, he also got completely soaked on stage. That was kind of like a shower type deal, like Olivia Rodrigo. And how come you can't hear the water hitting the microphone when they're singing?
1: You know what? Questions that need answers. I did notice that she moved her hand out of the path of where the water was coming, so she definitely was protecting it, but you're right. We're not getting any rain sound bounce back.
0: Science, I tell you.
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1: 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Just play the game one way. You hit a ball in the gap, run. Boom, coming in hot.
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4: It's Nightly with Jade and Tyler and T. I don't even think this is a hot take because I went to Threads to confirm my thoughts. Madonna, 2026 Artist of the Year in a category with Taylor Swift and many others. What were your thoughts on that?
5: My fiance and I were having that conversation about, by the way, she's 68 years old. She doesn't look a day over 30. I mean, obviously, she's had massive work done. But yeah, she was nominated. She's the most nominations at the VMAs last night. Picked up some hardware. Her song with Sabrina was definitely given mother-daughter.
4: I was scratching my head. I love Madonna, but we're going to have some hot takes tonight. Y'all get ready for that. But best new artist, I think this is one that both of us could get behind.
5: And we had some friends that were nominated for some awards. Friends of the show, that's what I consider them. Sienna Spyro had a big moment, and we'll talk about it next. Just

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2: Out of all of the moments that came out of the VMAs last night, I have to say that the one that I was probably most moved by, that seemed the most genuine and authentic, it had to be Sienna Spiro's reaction to receiving a Moon Person for Best New Artist. You could tell she was shocked, moved, touched, and probably felt so validated after the work she's put in. And Tyler, we got to speak with her not too long ago. Did you see her crying? She couldn't stop crying, even well after she was off stage.
3: Yeah, this was her reaction.
4: This is so heavy. Okay, I didn't think this would happen, so I just have to say thank you so much. Thank you to the fans and the people that voted for me. I love you.
3: She seems like the sweetest, and we know that because we got a chance to talk to her earlier this year.
2: It's actually really refreshing because I remember, I don't know, maybe a year or two ago, seeing this girl with this super pretty swoop, very like retro style, big hair that was super young, putting her music out with other musician friends on TikTok, and that's who Sienna Spiro came to be. So we kind of feel like we've gotten to see her journey literally from the rawness of her being in her room to making it to the top. That's why I think we've gotten to enjoy and see her really, really take in these moments that feel so special to her that seem somewhat unbelievable. Let's flash back to the moment we asked her about her expectations for 2026.
4: I mean, I don't really have any expectation when I put anything out, because I think it just, you know, I don't want to be, I love it. So I'm just like, I love it. And whatever happens, I hope people love it too. But I mean, it's insane. I like did not expect it at all. And I'm so like grateful and shocked. And my life has changed so much in the last like few months, and I can't really believe it.
3: Yeah, you can check more with our interview with Best New Artist now of the VMAs, Sienna Spiro. It's on our Instagram. Hit that follow like button at Nightly with Jamie Tyler.
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0: What I loved during the Eras tour for Taylor Swift was she was taking younger artists like Sabrina Carpenter, Gracie Abrams, and giving them a platform to open up for Taylor. And she's always been really good giving back. And last night when she won Video of the Year at the VMAs, she had to thank Dolly because she called Dolly Parton the ultimate showgirl.
1: I want to thank and dedicate this award to the ultimate showgirl, Dolly Parton. Man, she handled this thing with such grace and joy and love and gratitude for the fact that she got to do this. Everything that happened in her life or her career, she channeled back into love and gratitude and appreciation for her fans. I am lucky I got to be one of them, and I will always be one of them. I think we were all very lucky to share this planet with Dolly Parton for a time. And thank you for this amazing moment.

0: Ariana Grande was not in attendance last night at the VMAs. It's Nightly with Jade and Tyler. However, she did take home two moon persons and took to her Instagram to say, thank you, Petals. And of course, I read it in her voice, but I'm like, Ari, where were you, girl?
1: She was hanging out with the ex. We all have that one friend that can't quit the ex, and it seems like Ariana Grande is that friend. She was spotted getting nice and close to her ex, Ricky Alvarez, over the weekend at a restaurant.
0: I did see them playing a little tongue hockey, doing the thing, Tyler, over the meal. And it's just funny because I'm like, how does he feel when he hears Ariana Grande's Thank You Next? And then she's like, wrote some songs about Ricky. Now I listen and laugh just to be right back with him.
1: Messy.

0: I saw this over the weekend, and it made me think. The question on Reddit was, who successfully milked what should have been just 15 minutes of fame? Who was the person that capitalized on it the most?
1: First person that comes to mind, no lie, Bad Baby. Cash Me Outside, how about that? I don't think anybody has ever been a little delinquent juvenile on Dr. Phil and turned it into a multi-million-dollar music career / OnlyFans reign.
0: She is on that list. How about recently, Hawk to a Girl?
1: Very true. I mean, my girl got a podcast. She was doing a little crypto scam. She definitely milked that.
0: Or what about the Paul brothers, Jake and Logan? I mean, they've built their empire of millions of dollars, both of them separately.
1: Did they like start at Disney or one of them?
0: They were YouTubers. They did like the stupid YouTube skits back in the day.
1: Yeah, they definitely changed the YouTube game. That's right.
0: Also on this list, Mason Ramsey, the Walmart yodeling kid. I mean, he's kind of got a legit music career.
1: Yeah. Yeah, the boy can yodel.
0: Number one on this list, without a doubt, Kim Kardashian.
1: I'm sorry. I love the Kardashians. I love Kimmy K. Shawty had a vision.
0: Took one little behind-the-scenes movie and turned it into a billion-dollar career.
1: It's insane to think that one of Paris Hilton's best friends / closet organizers, I'm not going to say she got Paris money, but Kim has literally put on generations of her family and become a freaking icon. I don't think anybody has ever done what Kim has done in history.
0: And I think Kris Jenner, her mom, is, you know, she definitely gets a little assist on her daughter's success.
1: 1,000%. Momager of the century, for sure.
2: Okay. One, two, y'all.
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0: And she also premiered the new music video for one of the four songs released on Life of a Showgirl Encore, Patient Zero. T, what were your thoughts? At first, I was like, it's giving a little bit of 50 Shades of Grey. Dakota Johnson, are we reliving the past? I don't know.
1: Yes, Dakota Johnson, Colin Farrell starred as a couple going through it. And it turns out, I don't know who poisoned who, but somebody poisoned somebody. And next thing you know, spoiler alert, they're at a tombstone. So it is a very, there's a lot of Easter eggs in there. There's a lot of there's a lot of deception. There's a lot, you know, it's Taylor doing Taylor, directing her own video.
0: And you know what's kind of wild, T? I read somewhere that this song and its lyrics were inspired by somebody's, by one of her real life exes, current girlfriends at that time, who reached out to Taylor to basically get the tea. Like, hey, he's treating me like crap. Did he treat you like this? And she's like, yeah, yeah. Nobody believed me then, but it's true.
1: At what point does Taylor win an Oscar? Do you think she can make a music video long enough where it actually be considered for an Oscar?
0: Absolutely. I won't be surprised. My girl's getting the EGOT for sure.

0: out of the studio.
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0: Hear it first with Jaden Tyler.
2: Probably the most hyped up portion of the show last night at the MTV VMAs. It's Nightly with Jaden Tyler. Had to be Taylor Swift accepting the first ever Artist Director Award. At this point, they

0: The New York Times came out with the 100 best TV shows of the 21st century. What would be number one, or what's your favorite? Do you have one, Jade, of the 21st century?
1: I'm not gonna lie, there's so many good series. Ever since streaming became, you know, just like literally has completely shifted the TV and movie industry, there's some really good stuff out there. Apple TV's got some bangers. My personal current favorite that I watch on Amazon Prime or Prime Video is Lioness. I am shook at the way season 3 just ended. So that's my favorite. What about you? What is like the one that you're like, this one's different than the rest?
0: I'm going to give the frat boy answer and Entourage.
1: Okay.
0: Probably one of my favorites. But the New York Times, I'll give you the top 6 because Game of Thrones in at number 6. These are the 100 best TV shows of the 21st century. Fleabag number 5, Succession number 4, Mad Men 3, The Wire 2, and Breaking Bad. They named the best TV show of the 21st century.
1: I definitely watch Breaking Bad, and I love a show that puts you in the shoes in the shoes of somebody in a position that makes decisions that they wouldn't normally make under those circumstances. You gotta love it for that reason alone. How far it went is absolutely insane, and the fandom that came out of it, die hard.
0: If you're wondering, Sopranos, it premiered in 1999, so it wasn't considered, but that would probably be my favorite.

0: over the weekend, my fiance and I, we had lunch with my future in-laws, and we were talking about how I'm going to be moving in with her next May. And she owns a house. It's a bigger house, and it's kind of a little older, needs a little bit of work done. But I made the joke. I was like, hey, do you want to take care of this stuff before I move in so I don't have to pay for it? I was kidding. But it's kind of my realization that there's going to be a little bit more money coming out of my pocket because I'll be living in a house and dealing with an HOA.
1: Listen, T, I'm going to go ahead and forewarn you. You're going to beef with these people. You're going to be side-eyeing the neighbors, and you're going to wonder why these people are so in your damn business. I mean, sometimes I wonder, why is the HOA fee, how has it continued to go up and up and up and up? And I don't think that I'm seeing, outside of like lawn care maintenance, I don't see where all of our dollars are going. Number one, that pisses you off. Number two, little things that they police are so agitating. For example, at my boyfriend's, for me, it's like in my neighborhood, our gym looks straight out of a horror film from the 80s. How is it that we live in one of the nicest parts in our city, but we can't get our gym together after shelling out so many dollars? My boyfriend, his HOA, they made him get rid of his hot tub. They made him get rid of his grill. And he has not effed with these people ever since. He's like, you're messing with my manhood.
0: Yeah, 60% of people would prefer not having an HOA because, like you said, some of the things like the trash can being visible from the street, your grass too tall, a basketball goal in the driveway, a car parked in the driveway, holiday decorations up too long. Way too many distractions. Don't we have enough going on with our lives?
1: That part. They're a bunch of hoas is what they are.
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5: It's Nightly with Jade and Tyler, and woo, we know that these girls have been working so hard this year because, sadly, we've seen two have to take a hiatus, but Cat's Eye had a hell of a busy weekend. Saturday night, they had their first ever debut on SNL, and then Sunday, they were nominated twice for VMAs.
6: Yeah, they performed Hootie Fruity. Is that right? Is that one of their songs, Hootie Fruity?
5: I love Hootie Fruity, and so does Cardi B and her little girls.
6: And they also did this one. They killed this one, Animal, on the SNL stage on Saturday Night Live. Fun fact, this was co-written by Ed Sheeran. It is Nightly with Jade and Tyler.

0: Now that I'm officially off the market, I mean, I was, but now I'm planning a wedding with my fiance, Jade. Give the single men some advice, because I saw this trending over the weekend. What's the first thing you notice when you check out a guy, like for a single lady?
1: Funny enough, I think my answers, the two that come to mind, are going to surprise you. I would say eye contact and maybe like a firm handshake. I can't stand a weak handshake from somebody. I'm like, just because I'm a woman, I have these cat claw nails, doesn't mean that I don't want you to be firm. Let me know you're a man. I want to feel those hands.
0: Okay, all right. Well, some of the other suggestions are, one, his ring finger. Obviously, if he's got a ring on, you probably shouldn't. You should probably avoid going out with that person.
1: That part, run.
0: The cleanliness or lack thereof.
1: Okay, yeah, the ladies are going to clock that for sure.
0: His hands and nails.
1: Oh, T, that one right there. Actually, that might be the end-all be-all to all conversations. If I see a whole bunch of dirt and grime, it's an issue. Get a toothpick ASAP.
0: Like you said, his eyes and also his smile. If he has a genuine smile, that definitely catches my attention.
1: I would say, honestly, the power of a smile is so real that you could get her just like that. You could get her just like that, T.
0: I was always taught it was the shoes. Like, that was the first thing that women looked at, was what shoes you were wearing.
1: You know what's funny? I had a friend like that who was real bougie, and she was like a sneakerhead. And I'm like, girl, people can't eat. Them sneakers are too expensive. It's too judgy to me. I don't think I've ever gone real crazy on the shoes. It would have to be something that threw me off to give me the ick. It would have to be like, why does this grown-ass man have on Heelys? Other than that, I don't really care. You can do a flip-flop. You can do a Croc. I won't mind. If you're comfortable, it's cool with me.
0: Jesus sandals?
1: Jesus sandals. If he's a grill master, I'll let it fly.
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0: We love our friends in Florida, whether we get stupid criminals out of them or it's just a funny story. We try to keep things light here on your late night. So, Jade, I saw this story and I was like, man, what are the odds? Apparently, in Florida, a crane collapsed onto a home that was being remodeled. They got a second crane to lift the first crane, and then the second crane fell onto the house. So you got two cranes.
1: This is literally a series of unfortunate events. Everybody's pissed. If I was the homeowners, I'd be like, y'all need to pack it up because y'all don't know what you're doing. Is Miley Cyrus behind this freaking crane playing Wrecking Ball at full volumes? Because what is happening? What is happening to my home and what is happening to this equipment? That's crazy and dangerous. I hope everybody was okay.
0: Yeah, no one was injured, but after that second crane fell, a hazmat team had to respond to a diesel fuel leak that was overturned in the crane. So just a mess.
1: Literally.

0: luckily, our work environment is usually pretty fun because what we do for a living, just talking, it's pretty light. It's pretty fun. So we don't have too many workplace icks. Can you think of any?
1: Ooh, gee, this is juicy. The only one I can think of is like, I don't know if this happens to everybody at their workplace, but I have one favorite set of bathrooms and it's not here on our radio floor. It's downstairs. Why? Because they have these big doors. Nobody can see in, nobody can hear in. And it's like, oh, finally I can escape. But when I see a woman dethrone my favorite stall, I immediately get angry and I get the ick because I'm like, look at all these beautiful women walking through this building in their nice little work suits. Meanwhile, one of you just doo-dooed so crazy in here. I can't stand grown women that don't know how to flush. Be so serious and grow up. That's my workplace ick. Do you have one?
0: I think it's the workplace fridge could be a disgusting place to live in. Some of the other ones, there was a survey done by Flex Jobs. Gossiping is huge on this list at 54%. Micromanaging at 57%. And the number one workplace ick, 65%, say a coworker taking credit for somebody else's work.
1: Oh my God, I thought you were going to say workplace relationships because that does give you like a little shudder when you like peep a little something happening that just looks suspicious and you're like, I don't know, something about it being here at work just makes my skin crawl. But those are funny.
2: 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Come on, chat. 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
1: Welcome in. It's Nightly with Jade and Tyler. Thank you so much for joining us tonight. We're really just getting started. We've got to break down all the chaos we saw take place at the VMAs. And also, we've got some exciting giveaways coming up. But T, real quick, how was your weekend?
2: It was great. Got a chance to meet the future in-laws, the extended family, the cousins, the aunts, the uncles at a Funplex, which I realized didn't have a bar. So my Sundays are a little different now, Jade.
1: I'm crying. I love that. Look, yesterday I finally took one day to zen out, did a little floating sound bath, got real, real spiritual with it. So I'm feeling good this Monday. But T, we got big things coming in about 10 minutes.
2: Yeah, we'll get you another national keyword, send you to go see Ella Langley live in concert at Red Rocks iconic venue. We'll get you that keyword, hotel, airfare, 21 and up. It's coming up next.

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4: 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Hits.

0: If you didn't know, Jade and I are on separate sides of this conversation, whether aliens are real or not. Jade thinks they are. I think they're completely false. But Jade, when I read this over the weekend, I'm like, you know, maybe you're onto something, because over 15,000 American women believe they've been abducted by aliens.
1: I believe it too. And Tyler, if somebody were to tell you that, if I told you, look, Ty, don't tell anybody. When I was 5 years old, I had a moment. I had an exchange, brainwaves. Oh. They communicated with me. You would have that reaction. You'd never believe me. Anyway, I'm advocating for these women.
0: And the creepy part, apparently these aliens are perverts, because 1,500 of them said that the aliens kept their underwear.
1: Interesting choice of souvenir. Pervs come in all forms. Man, even Martian man. Yesterday, during my floating sound bath that I was telling you about, my friend literally said the veil is thinning. They're coming.
0: You know what would shut me up? Open up Area 51. I want to see what's inside.

my new song here first. Hate That I Made You Love Me. With your evening vibe, Nightly with Jade and Tyler.

0: Olivia Rodrigo officially on her tour, and she did something new that I haven't seen done before, and she involved science. Apparently, she wore a dress on stage that dissolved and disappeared when it got wet.
1: Tyler, I'm not going to lie. When I saw this hit the timeline, I got nervous because, like, oh my God, is something underneath that? And then it revealed, like, a different red outfit, but I feel the same way. I was like, I've never seen anyone do that on stage. So there's, like, water raining down from the top of the ceiling in the arena. She has on this baby blue baby doll dress, and it completely disappeared. And I was like, wow.
0: I got a couple questions because I saw Teddy Swims do this. Teddy Swims, he also got completely soaked on stage. That was kind of like a shower type of deal, like Olivia Rodrigo. And how come you can't hear the water hitting the microphone when they're singing?
1: You know what? Questions that need answers. I did notice that she moved her hand out of the path of where the water was coming, so she definitely was protecting it, but you're right. We're not getting any rain sound bounce back.
0: Science, I tell you.
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I blasted off the planet, rock that caused catastrophe, and it matters more because I had it. 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They want a static with precision, I'm automatic. Quarterback, I ain't talking second, pack it up on.

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0: is. Niall Horan is taking his dinner party live on tour across the U.S. And don't worry, you save your seat at the table. 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
14: The science continues to stack up. Alcohol just is not great for us, even in small amounts. It's actually toxic to the body. Look, we literally use alcohol to disinfect. Regular drinking raises the risk of high blood pressure, a weaker immune system, and several cancers. One researcher framed the cancer risk this way. One drink is kind of like one cigarette, he said. Now here's the good news. A lot of the damage done by alcohol can be undone if you cut back early enough. Your immune system can rebound within a week. Then, some of the brain changes from drinking might start to recover within weeks to months. The key is not waiting so long that the damage becomes permanent. So if you've been looking for that nudge, that sign, that bit of encouragement to cut back, here you go. And I wish you luck. I'm Dr. Sanjay Gupta, helping you live a better life.
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20: 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From KCTV, I'm First Warren 5 Chief Meteorologist Luke Doris.
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13: Would you believe it if I told you that thinking about death could actually help you live better? In her CNN original series, Kara Swisher Wants to Live Forever, Kara said she was inspired by a practice in Bhutan, where people are encouraged to think about death a few times a day. Not to be morbid, but to sharpen their appreciation for the life they have. Research backs this up. People who reflect on their mortality tend to tune in more to life's good moments, while avoiding it can leave you feeling more fearful and less prepared. So what does turning toward it look like? Talking about your wishes, getting your affairs in order, and letting the simple fact that our time is finite nudge you toward what actually matters. The existential question. What are you going to do with the time you have left? I'm Dr. Sanjay Gupta, helping you live a better life.
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1: 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Hillary Duff, November 15, 2027. To win, I'm like Megan from Peculiar.
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Good morning, 6:08 on Tuesday, September 29th, 64 degrees. Get it to 81 today. Rain likely, just kind of depending where you are in the metro. Could be some rain showers today on this Tuesday.

0: 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Hillary Duff and the Lucky Me Tour is coming to KC November 15, 2027.
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20: We start today dry and comfortable. We're in the low 60s, about 80 this afternoon. We'll see increasing clouds, but much of the day is dry. Though, watch your evening drive home. Sometime late in the day, we expect our first round of rain to be moving in. We'll see more on Wednesday. Scattered downpours, they'll be heavy, but not everybody sees them. Thursday is a soaker, probably a washout. From KCTV, I'm First Warn 5 Chief Meteorologist Luke Doris.
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Coming up 6:35, 10 minutes from now. We'll do Tyler's Backtrack. I play a throwback song, the hook of it backwards. You win yourself a 4-pack of tickets this weekend. Oktoberfest at the Crown Center, October 2nd and the 3rd this weekend. Head over to Oktoberfest. 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Food, drinks, a lot of fun. And that is coming up next right here on Hits 105. Good morning.

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4: All right, 6:39, Tuesday, September 29th. 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Identify Tyler's Backtrack. I'll give you a clue. I'll try to help you out. I know it's super early, trying to get the kids up and ready for school, trying to go to work. You haven't had your coffee yet. 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Where Is the Love is the name of the song.

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Four tickets to Casey Bierko's Oktoberfest. 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

It's Hits 105 with Taylor, who dropped the encore to the life of a showgirl. She put a ribbon on that. Now what? I mean, that's the question. Now what? Did she shut it down for 2026 and give us something brand new in 2027? Is there a new tour? Is there a new album? We got a lot of Easter eggs. Patient Zero music video at the VMAs on Sunday night. I can't dissect it all. I don't know everything. And I don't know what Taylor's next move is going to be. But we do know we'll get something eventually. And it will be absolutely amazing. It is Hits 105, 657 on Tuesday, September 29th. Good morning.

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Get you a pair of tickets to go see Lizzie McGuire. That name sounds familiar. A.K.A. Hillary Duff. Got a chance to interview her earlier this year. Saw her in concert in St. Louis. Hillary Duff, T-Mobile Center, November 15th, 2027. Yeah, you got to wait a year. But you'll get a pair of tickets coming up. 7:25 Daily Hit Test. You just give me the right answer to the question that I will ask you at 7:25. 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Bye.

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0: you can pass?
1: Give me the right answer to this question. I'm going to hand you a pair of tickets to go see Hilary Duff, a.k.a. Lizzie McGuire. She's going to be at the T-Mobile Center in 2027, November 15th, next year. And here is the question. Now, between me and my fiance, I take longer doing this than she does. But a survey found it takes women 45% longer than men to do this. I know it's a very broad question. There's not a lot of context, so I'll try to help you. A survey found it takes women 45% longer than men to do this. Trying to give you a little clue. You're out and about. You're outside the house. A survey found it takes women 45% longer than men to do this. 816-744-1073. Give me the right answer to that question. Hilary Duff tickets are yours. Good luck. Hits 105.

0: Hits Live in the Daily Hit Test with Tyler Fry. How do we know he's not making this up?
1: I mean, thanks, voice guy. 7:33 on the dot. Tuesday, September 29th. Tyler Fry, good morning. Give me the right answer to this question. I'll hand you a pair of tickets. Hillary Duff, a.k.a. Lizzie McGuire, T-Mobile Center, 2027, November 15th. Survey found it takes women 45% longer than men to do this. And over the weekend, went out to dinner with my fiance, her daughter, and my future in-laws. And it's funny, she texted me. She knows that I have a difficult time doing this. A survey found it takes women... I can't make up my mind. Some of the text messages we got, mow, like mow the yard, get ready, make a decision, kind of on board there. 816-744-1073. A survey found it takes women 45% longer than men to do this. Good morning.
2: Hi, how are you?
1: Good. What's your name?
2: My name's Shelby.
1: Where are you from?
2: I'm from KP.
1: A survey found it takes women 45% longer than men to do this. What is it?
2: Is it like out to eat, like reading the menu?
1: Reading the menu? Ooh.
2: Like the rest, you know what I'm saying?
1: Yeah. Oh, I know what you're saying. do you know what you usually want at a restaurant, or does it take you longer?
2: Depending on where we go, I usually do not know what I want. And it takes me forever.
1: A survey found it takes women 45% longer than men to order from a menu. You are correct. So you are going to go see Hillary Duff November 15th, 2027.
2: Oh my God. I'm going to cry.
1: Well, don't do that. Well, happy tears are allowed. So,
2: all right. My son is excited.
1: What do you usually, what's your go-to food at a restaurant? What do you usually go for?
2: Lately? Depends on the restaurant, I guess, but lately it's been a good burger.
1: Oh, good. You can't go wrong with a good burger, you know?
2: Yeah.
1: All right. We'll do it again tomorrow, 7:25 Daily Hit Test. 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

0: straight weeks, number one on the Billboard Hot 100 charts. Ella Langley, Choosing Texas, the biggest song of the year. It will end at the end of the year. It will be number one on all the countdowns. The biggest song, without a doubt. Ella Langley, Choosing Texas, 24 straight weeks, number one on the Billboard Hot 100 charts. That is pretty impressive. She took down the Queen of Christmas, who, gotta be honest with you, Mariah Carey, she's defrosting right now. I know. We're just about a month and a half away from her appearing from out of the ground on your speakers. She had a record 22 straight weeks, Mariah Carey, with that song, All I Want for Christmas. Ella Langley is at 24 straight weeks, number one. How long will she go? Will she be number one until the end of the year? That would be pretty epic, as that is the biggest song of the year, without a doubt. It is Hits 105. My name is Tyler Fry. Good morning. 7:40 on Tuesday, September 29th, as sun is it's up. Looking out my window, 435 in Antioch, Corporate Woods. Looks like to be a nice little day out there. Nice little fall day. Good morning, Hits 105.
1: Greetings, loved ones. Let's take a journey.

0: You know, I was having this conversation with my co-host on Nightly with Jane and Tyler, which you can hear at 7 to midnight, weeknights here on Hits 105. I know, more. You know what you need? You need more Tyler. Luckily, I got a co-host at night. And we're having this conversation, Taylor Swift, that she's very good at reading the room. And remember during the Eras tour, I was at the Friday night show at Arrowhead, those two shows, Friday and Saturday. That's where that happy couple met. Well, Travis tried to meet Taylor, and that's how it all started. Didn't happen. But remember during the Eras tour, she had Sabrina Carpenter open up for her, Gracie Abrams, two now mega superstars. She does a good job, Taylor, at bringing up the next generation and not letting it be all about her. And then on Sunday night at the VMAs when she won Video of the Year, she thanked the generations before her, like Dolly Parton, who was a big influence in her life. And you think about that now, like Gracie Abrams in a couple of years or Sabrina Carpenter, they could be thanking Taylor. Like, thank you, Taylor.
1: I want to thank and dedicate this award to the ultimate showgirl, Dolly Parton. Man, she handled this thing with such grace and joy and love and gratitude for the fact that she got to do this. Everything that happened in her life or her career, she channeled back into love and gratitude and appreciation for her fans. I am lucky I got to be one of them, and I will always be one of them. I think we were all very lucky to share this planet with Dolly Parton for a time. And thank you for this amazing moment. I love you all.
0: You want to talk about just it's not about Taylor. It could be about Taylor. Every award she wins, it could be about me, me, me, me. I'm the greatest. But she'll never ever do that. She is the GOAT. One of the GOATs. But she'll never ever say that. And that's what I love about Taylor. Hits 105.
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I don't know if you know Dominic Fike, Baby Doll. That song is 1 minute and 37 seconds. And it's catchy AF, that song, Baby Doll. Not the longest song in music history, but it's a good one. It is Hits 105, Tyler Fry. Good morning, Tuesday, September 29th. It is 63 degrees. We'll get up to 81 today. Rain in the KC Metro, just kind of depending where you are. Some rain today. 75%. 81 tomorrow. Then we'll cool back down. 72, 70 on Friday. As we

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I know. I'm a sicko. 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I'm insane. But shout out to you if you're heading out to get your coffee. Going to Starbucks, Dunkin', or 7 to Brew. Is that a thing?

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105. I now understand. I mean, I've been understanding when the ladies say beauty is pain, that is a fact. Hits 105, Todd LaFrey, 806 on this Tuesday, September 29th. Because later this afternoon, I'm going to go see my friends at Mission Skin here in Overland Park. I've been talking about this. It's been over a year, I think, that it's taken me 41 years to take care of my skin. I think, guys, we need to normalize that, you know, we need to take care of ourselves a little bit, especially in your 40s. We got to take care of ourselves. So I've been, we started with a couple facials, got that, which is awesome. Facials I've been a fan of because they give you a little massage. They treat the face. But now they're lasering my face to get a lot of the redness out of my face. And they've been treating me over there. So it's not fun. The lasering parts, I've never had. I'm assuming laser hair removal is kind of like the same thing. Kind of zaps you. It's not fun, but I'll be seeing them later. At now that I'm a fiance and we are now planning a wedding, I know it's weird. If you're just tuning in, you don't know. I no longer have a girlfriend. I proposed 2 weeks, two Fridays ago, or 2 weeks from this Friday, 3 weeks. I don't know. It's been a blast. I'm now in the wedding planning phase, which I've never done before. I've never been engaged. I've never had a wedding. So now that's my life now. Planning a wedding, getting the face right. So if you need any help done in the, you know, if you want to treat yourself, Mission Skin in Overland Park, my friends over there, Maddie, she's great. It is Hits 105. Good morning with Alex Warren.

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0: going to come through, and that will be on and off through tonight and even Wednesday. Wednesday has some downpours around, but not all day. Thursday, that's the one that looks like a washout. From KCTV, I'm First Warren 5 Chief Meteorologist Luke Doris.
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Beautiful fall morning here in Kansas City. 8-22, Tuesday, September 29th. 64 degrees here in Overland Park. Get up to 82 today. Chance of rain in the metro, just kind of depending where you are in the area. Just be prepared for that. Could be some showers this afternoon or tonight. Hits 105. These two won an award at the VMAs on Sunday night. Pink Panthers, Sarah Larson, stateside. Hits 105.

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1: I start my morning turned up.
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0: It is Hits 105. We lost an icon, one of the people that I watched growing up in my childhood, Saved by the Bell. Dennis Haskins passed away at the age of 75. Dennis Haskins, a.k.a. Mr. Belding from Saved by the Bell.
1: Well, Mr. Belding,
2: yeah,
1: tell you what. We'll take Mrs. Belding down the faculty elevator and meet you at the car.
2: But, Zach, you need keys to the elevator.
1: Oh, don't worry about it. I already have one.
2: You have a key to the faculty elevator?
1: Yeah. It's a safety precaution, sir. In case all the teachers are rendered helpless, I'm next in command.
0: Oh, Mr. Belding passed away yesterday at the age of 75. Saved by the Bell. Such a great show. A lot of life lessons in that show. Mr. Belding was one of them. He was the responsible principal from Saved by the Bell. As we remember him today. It is Hits 105. Good morning.

0: Over the weekend, Karol G was performing in Houston and brought out Drake. How it sounded.
1: Hey, Houston, I love you so much. I'm going to do one more. One more time for Karol G. Let's go.
0: And then Bruno Mars posted on his socials, because he's got a song which you're about to hear with Karol G called Still. And Bruno posted, when you see a video of your girl, Karol G, being next to Drake, you gotta win her back. So Bruno seems to be a little jealous. Here it is now. Hits

0: A little romance on Hits Live, Tuesday, September 29th, 8:43. Good morning. Thanks for hanging out, dropping the kids off at school, heading into the office. It's National Coffee Day. So if you're heading to Starbucks or your favorite coffee joint, get a double. I don't drink coffee. I know it's weird. I'm an insane person. As early I get up, you ever hear me and I'm jacked up? It's usually like on something like Mountain Dew or some soda. I am not a coffee drinker, so I've never actually ordered a coffee at Starbucks or 7 Brew or Dunkin'. I know I'm crazy. Hits 105.
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24 straight weeks for Ella Langley, number one in the Billboard Hot 100 charts. 24 straight weeks. That is a lot of time. As she stands alone, she's just continuing to add her own stats. 24 straight weeks. It was at 22 for Mariah Carey and All I Want for Christmas. Mariah Carey is defrosting right now, and we'll hear her in just a little over a month. November's okay, right? I mean, think about it. Halloween, we've been celebrating Halloween for a couple weeks now. So Halloween gets 2 months. Christmas only gets 25 days. Nah. We'll be hearing Mariah in November. But Ella Langley, 24 straight weeks, number one on the Billboard Hot 100 charts. The all-time record there. So congrats to her.

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Derulo on Hits 105.907, Tuesday, September 29th. It was a late night for me. A school night. You know, I ride with the Chiefs, part of the kingdom. It's a Raider week, by the way, for the Chiefs. Playing the Raiders on Sunday. But born and raised in Chicago. Had to watch my Bears dominate the Eagles last night on Monday Night Football. That was fun, but it was a late night for me. It is Hits 105. Good thing it's National Coffee Day, even though I don't drink coffee. I know. I'm a psychopath. Hits 105. Good morning.

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0: Stella Lefty in Boston. 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Hits with benefits just for listening. You never know. You could just be winning something randomly, like 4 tickets to the Kansas City Renaissance Festival. Good morning.
1: Good morning.
0: What is your name?
1: Kim.
0: Kim, where are you from?
1: Over in the park.
0: And what are you doing this morning, Kim?
1: I just stopped at Chick-fil-A. I'm headed home. I work from home, so I'm about to clock in.
0: Oh, Chick-fil-A. What'd you get at Chick-fil-A?
1: Chicken and waffles.
0: Oh, the chicken and waffles. Did you go spicy or original?
1: Original.
0: Okay. I had the spicy one. It was very spicy, but very delicious.
1: Oh, was it? Okay. Yeah.
0: All right. Well, good news. Caller 10.
1: Oh, my God. That's
0: so
1: awesome.
0: 4 tickets to the Kansas City Renaissance Festival.
1: Yay! I'm so excited.
0: Enjoy a turkey leg or two and have some fun out there.
1: Most definitely a turkey leg. I always get one anytime I go.
0: Love that. Hits with benefits. Just for listening to Hits 105, you win tickets. We'll do it again tomorrow, 9:20. 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

All right, rain comes into the forecast later tonight and going to be a rainy couple of days. 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

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They said it is autographed helmets, signed footballs, art shoes, signed jerseys. They've got some really cool stuff. 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

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All right. And in a unanimous vote, the city of Overland Park approved plans for the new headquarters of Black & Veatch to be located in the College Boulevard and Metcalf area. It's going to be mixed use, and a groundbreaking ceremony is expected later this fall. Details, KCCV5.com, if you'd like to follow what's going on here in the Kansas City Metro.

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And if you are not a coffee drinker per se, I thought it was pretty cool. Krispy Kreme is doing a original glazed coffee flavored donut that you can get today for coffee day.

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An online review from one woman went viral. 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It can show if people are rewatching your stories. Meta claims we're not directly outing anybody. But yeah, one of the features shows that people can rewatch your stories and it will tell you who's doing them and who's rewatching them over and over. I might want to know, like, if someone's watching my stuff over and over so I could block them.

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Jesse Murph hits 105. John Mayer announced yesterday he'll perform headlining gigs at the Sphere Las Vegas in April of 2027. And money will go back to his fund, which helps veterans' health. He does at-risk youth and homeless charity as well. Very cool stuff.

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average American utters their first curse word of the day at 10:54 a.m. Is that true? Did you utter your first curse word of the day a few hours ago? I don't know if I did or not. I mean, like, we're not allowed to say bad words on the radio, so I think I'm pretty good so far.

Reminder before I get out of here, head to our website for your chance to win a trip to Fly Away and see Niall Horan out on tour at the U.S. city of your choice. 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

0: has anyone ever wanted to buy your clothes worn? 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

shot at free Hillary Duff tickets? What? She's going to take over T-Mobile Center, and tomorrow morning, Tyler Fry, he's got your hookup. 725, Hits 105.

we've been hooking up and talking for about 6 months, but I still don't know if we're official. Should I ask him? That's the DM I got from Kendra in Overland Park. What do you think she should do? I always feel if you have to ask them, I don't know. It's one of those, like, when they like you, you'll know it. And if not, you'll be confused. Hits 105.

0: giving it up for our Taylor. 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

0: Hannah in Overland Park. It's Dallas Jane, Hits 105. And yeah, love, I just wanted to check in with you. How's it going?
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0: You're here right now. I freaking motorboat you and give you a big hug.

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Did you see that TikTok of the bear out in Aspen, Colorado that hit up the farmer's market? He went straight for the bread stand. He's like, I need carbs. Rawr. Hits 105. I mean, come on. 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It's the

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This is what dreams are made of. Hey now. Tomorrow morning, Tyler Fry, he's got your hookup to the show, 7:25, all right? 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

taking home Best Country at the VMAs, but aren't you surprised that she didn't take home more? I thought for sure it would just be her and Taylor winning all the awards. But where did Madonna come from? 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

0: everyone. Overland Park. It's Dallas Jane, Hits 105. And yeah, love, I just wanted to check in with you. How's it going?
1: You sound exactly like you do on the radio, and I love that. You're not fake at all.
0: You're here right now. I freaking motorboat you and give you a big hug.

been a ride. I guess I had to go to that place to get to this one. Now some of you might still be in that place. If you're trying to get out, just follow me.

free Hillary Duff tickets. This is what dreams are made of. Yeah, you could be checking out Hillary Duff at T-Mobile Center. Core memories unlocked. Just got to wake up tomorrow morning with Tyler Fry in the Morning Vibe. He's got your tickets. Okay, tomorrow morning, 7:25.

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1: 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Just play the game one way. 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

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Well, and your night is going to be great. You got Jade and Tyler Knightley. That's coming up next. So keep it here. Hits 105. Now I'm Dallas Jade. I'll be back tomorrow vibrating your box at 3. 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

0: The night officially kicks off right now. It is Nightly with Jade and Tyler. Welcome in if it's your first time. Welcome back if you're a regular here. I don't know what it is about Tuesdays, but ooh, they're tough. At least the hardest part is behind us.
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0: Well, I do have to say one thing I am looking forward to is that all of the entries for our Ella Langley Flyaway giveaway are officially in. The contest is over. It ended last night at midnight, and we get to contact one lucky winner to let them know the big news.
1: Yes, we're going to call Vanessa. If your name starts with a V and ends in an Anessa, you might be getting a phone call from us next.